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3: This forum provides us an opportunity to share experiences, to share our knowledge, to share the policies of our media. We have agreements with CMG, we have agreement with CGTN. China has achieved excellence in media also, so they can also share their experience with the Asia Pacific countries.
4: So if they can address to the people, then they can bring the people together. And if the people come together, I think that's much better in terms of creating friendship and relationship.And it becomes a lasting one. So the forum can do a lot.
2: 论坛前夕，与会嘉宾已在广州、佛山、东莞、深圳、珠海、中山等大湾区多个城市开展巡回参访。论坛现场也设置了科技创新成果展，与会嘉宾亲身感受中国先进科技成果，高度认可中国高质量发展成就。
5: National Media Group is basically focused now on the, well, issue of AI cooperation. So we plan to have a representative office here in Shenzhen. And it is in Shenzhen because this is the technological capital of China.
6: 中国是21世纪亚洲经济的中心。从人口规模、经济体量及科技发展水平来看，中国是亚洲最重要的大国。亚洲许多国家需要向中国学习，特别是东南亚、南亚、中亚。中国可以助力他们的发展，共同奔赴亚洲人民的未来。
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9: We've been to many different shows through China, and we often talk to people involved in AI and robotics and how we can integrate with them. You could have a sensor in our cushion, so the AI might cause the seat to have little electronic motors that move the shape so it's better for that person's posture.
10: Many companies, big and small companies, who produce AI solutions, and we found a lot of companies who would like to cooperate with us. So now we are going to create a new program that can indicate the fire when it just starts, and people can just get notification in their phones.
7: 谁说人工智能是大企业的专属游戏？在这里，我们就看到来自全球各地的中小企业正在拿出更加轻量化、精细化和更接地气的 AI 解决方案，寻找转型破题的新思路。
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1: Brazil comes in a distant second behind China in deposits. But deposits are just one part of the story. Another more expensive part is processing the raw materials. And that's where China really calls the shots.
0: 美国稀土公司表示，巴西佩拉埃马矿是亚洲以外唯一可规模化生产铝、钋、铋全部四种磁性稀土的稀土矿，这些元素都是新能源、半导体和国防领域的核心材料。
2: So these magnets go in a lot of actuators, a lot of motors, in particular guided missile systems. They have little motors that steer them. So if all of a sudden the magnet that's steering your guided missile demagnetizes, you no longer have control of where your missile is going to go.
0: 彭博社指出，巴西看似是美国扩大稀土来源的理想选项，但2025年巴西在全球稀土矿开采量中的占比不足1%，而且面临后端全链条加工、审批制度、产业配套等多方面现实约束。 在控制巴西稀土矿山之前，美国稀土公司已经是美国稀土业界最引人关注的一家企业。今年年初，特朗普政府宣布出资16亿美元入股该公司，位于德克萨斯州西部的朗德托普矿山是该公司的重点开发项目。
3: This looks like a rock, but you're actually looking at rare earth minerals taken from one of the most unique deposits here in the United States, which could be the answer to the Trump administration's push to becoming mineral independent. And it's right here in West Texas.
2: Round Top is, again, it's very unique because we have a lot of the heavies.
4: 15 of 17, right?
2: We do have all of them, but the ones we're really chasing are the ones we call the heavy rare earth elements.
4: Okay.
2: Dysprosium and terbium are the two big ones.
0: 事实上，稀土元素在地壳中的含量并不少，只不过它们通常与其他元素混合在一起，因此将稀土元素从其他矿物中分离出来的过程复杂且成本高昂，需要专门的设备和技术支持。稀土的产业链一般包括5个环节。 企业需要从稀土原矿中通过选矿得到稀土晶矿，然后经冶炼提纯后制成各种各样的稀土化合物，接着对稀土原料进一步制备，形成稀土永磁等功能材料，再制成元器件，并以终端产品形式被消费使用。
5: Those minerals then have to be turned into magnets. And to see that happen, you almost have to go to China. They produce as much as 95% of the world's rare earth magnets. But there is a company in Oklahoma that is trying to change that.
6: Inside this warehouse, they're rushing to assemble massive machines that will eventually produce up to 5,000 tons of magnets, about 10% of U.S. demand.
0: 重稀土对美国国防至关重要。根据五角大楼的数据， 一架 F-35战机需要900磅, 约合408公斤稀土材料。 一艘阿利伯克级驱逐舰需要2359公斤，弗吉尼亚级核动力潜艇则需要4173公斤。由稀土元素生产的磁铁还用于战斧导弹、多种雷达系统和无人机等。
7: So right now, we have to ask permission from China in order to get the magnets and minerals we need for our defense technologies. I mean, this is an incredible choke point for this country.
0: 当前中国稀土冶炼分离产能占全球约90%，在全球稀土市场拥有较强话语权。
8: How far behind are we right now?
7: Oh, I'd say we're a good 10-15 years behind.
0: 近年来，美国开启全球找矿模式，试图强化稀土供应链。 美国国防部此前还与澳大利亚最大的稀土生产商莱纳斯公司签署了稀土产品供应合约。该公司位于马来西亚的工厂是中国以外规模最大的稀土加工设施，主要对西澳大利亚州产出的稀土矿进行分离与精炼。
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